But I was born to seem Algerian, an alien across the sea, an anomaly, and I'ma need your folks to see the world the way that it's supposed to be. My lineage is worth like millions, but that don't mean a thing in this new millennium unless you open up your eyes and broaden your horizons. Realize that life can be surprising, and that's a start. You can play your part. Be proud of who you are, cause our wealth is in our hearts. Every story should be told. They don't have to fit a mold, but I cherish every single one until I'm gray and old.

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Depending on where you're standing, whether you're on the fence, I spend my time mending broken lenses. 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I can't pretend to have all the answers. Advances go hand in hand with rants and discontent. I just tend to bend the fences. You're trying to be politically correct. Looking for a way to reconnect with the rest of y'all. Most of y'all get it. Admittedly, we're miscommunicating. Hate is percolating now.

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Your night takes its time. About to check outside the game. And you know what I'm talking about. Just let me know if you wanna go to that whole mile on the range. They got a lot of nice girls.

Listen to the music. Can't you see I love you? Try not to think so much. Stay home alone. Listen to the music. Can't you see I love you? 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

0: 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I'm break into your.
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diplomat who carried on his shoulder a Siamese cat. 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

know you never loved me like I did. You know I never killed you like you did.